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4: Your Kicks Country weather forecast, gusty wind for the overnight hours. A cold front is moving through. No rain with that. We'll be staying clear. Our low dropping 60, wind gusting to 35 miles an hour. Little break from the heat on Thursday. Briefly, we'll be sunny and our high in the mid-80s. Clear on Thursday night, and then a slim chance of shower or thunderstorm in the afternoon on Friday. Looks like mid-90s. We're in the 90s to about 100 over the weekend. For Kicks Country, I'm meteorologist Steve Hamilton.
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1: Your Kix Country weather forecast, gusty wind for the overnight hours. A cold front is moving through. No rain with that. We'll be staying clear. Our low dropping 60, wind gusting to 35 miles an hour. Little break from the heat on Thursday. Briefly, we'll be sunny and our high in the mid-80s. Clear on Thursday night, and then a slim chance of shower or thunderstorm in the afternoon on Friday. Looks like mid-90s. We're in the 90s to about 100 over the weekend. For Kix Country, I'm meteorologist Steve Hamilton.
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Right here. 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
2: Your Kix Country weather forecast, gusty wind for the overnight hours. A cold front is moving through. No rain with that. We'll be staying clear. Our low dropping 60, wind gusting to 35 miles an hour. Little break from the heat on Thursday. Briefly, we'll be sunny and our high in the mid-80s. Clear on Thursday night, and then a slim chance of shower or thunderstorm in the afternoon on Friday. Looks like mid-90s. We're in the 90s to about 100 over the weekend. For Kix Country, I'm meteorologist Steve Hamilton.
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0: 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Here's your Pueblo forecast with Kix Country meteorologist Steve Hamilton, keeping you ahead of the weather and ready for the day.
1: Your Kix Country weather forecast, gusty wind for the overnight hours. A cold front is moving through. No rain with that. We'll be staying clear. Our low dropping 60, wind gusting to 35 miles an hour. Little break from the heat on Thursday. Briefly, we'll be sunny and our high in the mid-80s. Clear on Thursday night and then a slim chance of shower or thunderstorm in the afternoon on Friday. Looks like mid-90s. We're in the 90s to about 100 over the weekend. For Kix Country, I'm meteorologist Steve Hamilton.
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1: Your Kix Country weather forecast. Gusty wind for the overnight hours. A cold front is moving through. No rain with that. We'll be staying clear. Our low dropping 60, wind gusting to 35 miles an hour. Little break from the heat on Thursday. Briefly, we'll be sunny and our high in the mid-80s. Clear on Thursday night and then a slim chance of shower or thunderstorm in the afternoon on Friday. Looks like mid-90s. We're in the 90s to about 100 over the weekend. For Kix Country, I'm meteorologist Steve Hamilton.
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1: Your Kix Country weather forecast, gusty wind for the overnight hours. A cold front is moving through. No rain with that. We'll be staying clear. Our low dropping 60, wind gusting to 35 miles an hour. Little break from the heat on Thursday. Briefly, we'll be sunny and our high in the mid-80s. Clear on Thursday night and then a slim chance of shower or thunderstorm in the afternoon on Friday. Looks like mid-90s. We're in the 90s to about 100 over the weekend. For Kix Country, I'm meteorologist Steve Hamilton.
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3: He's a ranch hand in a pinch, man. 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
1: NBC News Radio, I'm Michael Kastner. Several people are recovering from injuries after tornadoes swept through parts of the Midwest Wednesday night. Twisters were reported across Iowa and Illinois. In Charleston, Illinois, city officials declared a state of emergency after a confirmed tornado touched down around 6:40 p.m. local time, bringing down trees and power lines and leaving roads blocked. President Trump says the 60-day timeline to negotiate with Iran is not a hard deadline. According to the text of the Memorandum of Understanding, the U.S. and Iran committed to negotiating and achieving the final deal in a maximum 60 days, extended with mutual consent. Toy Story 5 is looking to secure the biggest opening of the year at the domestic box office. The fifth installment in the classic Pixar franchise is projected to make $145 to $150 million in its debut weekend. Michael Kastner, NBC News Radio.
2: Your weather forecast from Kix Country. Little cold front rolling through today. That'll keep our temperatures a little bit cooler. We'll be in the upper 80s. Little bit breezy, and we should get plenty of sunshine. Getting gusty for the overnight hours with clear skies, upper 50s, and then we have that downslope flow coming back on Friday. It'll be sunny, and we're in the mid-90s. We're going up to 100 for the high on Saturday, and sunny looks like mid-90s and sunshine on Sunday. For Kix Country, I'm meteorologist Steve Hamilton.
3: Right now, I have no idea what the temperature is. I do know it's hot in here, though. I need to...
4: It's getting hot in here.
3: Turn the air conditioner on. It is 64 degrees outside and cloudy in Pueblo.
4: It's right now, it's nice.
3: Yeah, 64, 602 at Kix Country. Dave Moore, Gina Rose getting you up and going here. 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
4: Good morning.
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3: We're going to have a fun day today.
4: Uh-huh.
3: Talk about some fun things. Got some... looking at some Father's Day things, because Father's Day is coming up on Sunday.
4: Are you on track there, folks? Because
3: yeah.
4: I'm not.
3: Don't forget Dad,
4: no,
3: whatever you do.
4: No.
3: Now, and do you get your husband a Father's Day card or present
4: typically,
3: or something?
4: Typically, yeah. Yep.
3: Okay.
4: Yeah, just to recognize that they are a good daddy.
3: Okay.
4: Or doing their best.
3: This is as good as
4: I
3: it gets.
4: I see you doing your best.
3: Right. All right. There's also an interesting day today, too.
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5: What for?
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3: So, in other words... Don't get gas today.
4: Don't get gas.
3: Just
4: wow.
3: Drive by and say, yeah, I'll do it tomorrow.
4: Oh, I had planned on it because I'm on my bicycle today.
3: Oh, no.
4: I'm just kidding. But we can't afford to get it anyway.
3: My dad one, I had a car that would show low fuel.
4: Uh-huh.
3: And he told me, you know, the car runs just as well on the top half of the tank as it does on the bottom half of the tank.
4: I do that too.
3: Right?
4: Oh, it's okay.
3: Yeah. Come on, good morning.

0: 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Woo-hoo! Good morning. Come on.
1: Hey.
0: Wake it up. Dave Moore, Gina Rose trying to get you up and going here.
1: You got this. Come on.

0: Don't tell on me, Jason Aldean, his latest Kix Country. 107.5, 10 after 6 on Kix. Dave Moore, Gina Rose hanging out with you this morning. Good morning.
1: Good morning.
0: How's it going on this fine day?
1: Everything's great with me.
0: Okay.
1: How about you?
0: Good, yeah. It's good.
1: Good.
0: I've got a story coming up about something that happened early this morning.
1: Okay.
0: That's on the way. But let me tell you, as of yesterday,
1: yeah.
0: I don't know if they've changed it, but if you're southbound on I-25 and need to go downtown
1: mm-hmm.
0: or get to the south side or wherever you take the 6th Street exit, don't do it.
1: Don't do it.
0: There's construction. They've been repaving 6th and they've moved up to the top of the hill.
1: Mm-hmm.
0: And now, right there by Vidmar Motors, when mm-hmm. you try to turn left or right on Albany, there'll be a guy pointing, go left.
1: Oh, gosh. Yes.
0: Don't turn right. Just go.
1: Okay.
0: So you're in line with everybody else. So construction, I thought maybe they, I don't know if they're going to do that today. Maybe they need to close the exit for a bit because it does back up a little bit there. So
1: 6th
0: Street off of I-25, just watch yourself. Drive safely. And as usual, in all construction zones, slow down.
1: Yes, sir.
0: Don't hurt the people that are working to make your roads better, right?
1: Ooh, so yeah. Scary.
0: I know.
1: That's why they get paid the big bucks, right?
0: Okay. They're going, what are you talking about?

0: You're driving to work with Dave Moore and Friends.
1: Okay, our lawyers just want you to know that this isn't real.
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0: 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Phone, keys, wallet.
1: Woo!
0: Hey, good morning. It's your Kix Morning Show.
1: Good morning.
0: Got a little Tucker Wetmore for you. Ready?
1: Cool.

0: wind up missing you. Tucker Wetmore, Kix Country, 107.5 Rolling Country's Best. Good morning, 19 after 6 on Kix. Dave and Gina hanging out with you this morning. So I have a story for you this morning.
1: Okay.
0: We just had Lainey Wilson on Phone Keys Wallet and You.
1: Cool song.
0: Right? Cool song.
1: Yeah.
0: So I always do the tap.
1: Excuse me?
0: Front two pockets, wallet, keys.
1: Yes.
0: Phone in the back pockets.
1: Yeah.
0: Well, I didn't do that this morning.
1: Uh-oh. Which one did you forget?
0: So I got into the car, and I'm pushing the button to start. It's like, no, you need the... It's like, why is it not starting? And I went, oh. And now it says, key required to start car. I went,
1: oh, gosh.
0: Uh-oh.
1: Uh-oh.
0: I locked the door coming out of the house. And my keys are in the house.
1: Okay.
0: So I have to text my wife, who is trying to sleep.
1: It happens to the best of us.
0: I don't have my keys, and the door is locked. So anyway.
1: Wow.
0: They weren't where they normally are. But
1: I
0: so,
1: see.
0: So she had to get up and get my keys. So sorry about that. But yeah.
1: Ew, sorry, Mama.
0: You
1: got to
0: do the tap, tap, tap.
1: You're here. You made it.
0: Yes.
1: Tap, tap.
0: I do
1: so
0: this.
1: True. There's literally some choreography before we go places.
0: Right. That's what guys do. Ladies, they look in their purse. It's like, where's my phone?
1: Do we really talk like that, though?
0: It's in your... Some do. it's in your back pocket. Turn around. I can see it from here, right?
1: Yeah.
0: All right. So make sure you have your phone, keys, wallet before you leave the house.
1: Love it.
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Hey girl, what's up? I know it's late, but I knew you'd pick it up. Nah, I ain't drunk. Okay, maybe I do have a little buzz, but that song came on and I just thought what harm could come from one little call.

0: country's best. 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It's called Boston. I've been on a train from Boston, out of Boston, but not back to Boston.
1: Okay.
0: But there you go. Yeah. All right. Good nice. Morning. It's Dave Moore, Gina Rose hanging out with you this morning. And, look at this. Here's something for you.
2: Okay. This is not headline news. Johnny Depp's next movie is called Day Drinker. To prepare for the role, he studied a midday disc jockey.
1: Oh. Oh, my God.
2: The Grammys are adding 5 new categories with hopes they'll get 5 new viewers. A 6-year-old kid on a field trip found a Viking sword that had been buried for 1,300 years. Now we wait to find out if he becomes a superhero or supervillain. And a study finds that extreme exercise can increase belly fat. Well, that's why I never go overboard on exercise. Or underboard. I'm mostly smorgasbord. This is not headline news with Dave Moore and friends on Kix Country 107.5.
0: Gotta love the smorgasbord, right?
1: Oh, man, yes.
0: Yeah.
1: Yes, siree.
0: Where else can you get chicken, salad, pudding, and a taco? All on one plate. Right?
1: And a taco.
0: Yeah.
1: That's great.
0: Come on.
1: Wake it up.

0: 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Hey, what's up? 634, Dave Margina Rose.
1: Good morning.
0: Getting you going here this morning.
1: Mm-hmm.
0: A little cloudier than we thought it was going to be.
1: It is.
0: Yeah.
1: The sun is not shining through the window.
0: Not yet. Should be sunny by afternoon, though.
1: Okay, cool.
0: That'd be nice.
1: And hot.
0: 88.
1: Oh, that's not hot.

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1: Wonderful.
0: Yeah, Saturday night at 7 and Sunday morning at 10 right here on Kicks Country.
1: All right.
0: All right, coming up on the show in about 10 minutes, we got birthdays, so if you have someone for the list, give us a quick text, 719-733-7923. We'll get them on. And later we'll reveal what dads really actually want for Father's Day.
1: Aw, peace on earth, goodwill toward men.
0: Yeah, right.
1: Toward dads.
0: And Sandra Bullock. Right?
1: Yeah.
0: Also, there is news that Woody, we found out Woody's last name, we believe. From the Toy Story movie. Toy Story 5 opens tomorrow.
1: I didn't know he had a last name.
0: None of us did.
1: Yeah. Okay.
0: And let's see what else. Oh, a new study has an interesting angle about alcohol.
1: New study about alcohol.
0: Right.
1: Get out of here.
0: Yeah.
1: Okay. I guess we'll...
0: Want to be a researcher on that? Yeah, pass the rum over here. All right, that's
1: all
0: coming up.
1: I hope it's good news.
0: Yeah. Well, not so much.
1: I'm curious.

0: 107.5 Kicks Country, country's best. Ingrid Andress right there, more hearts than mine. Good morning. Getting your day going here with Dave Moore, Gina Rose. Hey, look at the clock on the wall.
1: Uh-oh.
0: And we actually do have a clock on the wall.
1: We do. It's a Garth clock.
0: It's, Garth Brooks clock. Yeah, pretty cool.
1: Cute.
0: Hey, it's birthday time. How about that?
1: Happy birthday.
0: If you're having a birthday today, you share your birthday with Richard Madden. And you're going, who's that? Rob Stark from Game of Thrones.
1: Oh.
0: Remember?
1: Yeah.
0: And we were watching it. My son said, well, let's watch some Game of Thrones. So we were watching it. I don't know, like the third or fourth episode.
1: The Red Wedding?
0: No, not that one. But he gets his head chopped off.
1: Yes, yes.
0: It's like.
1: Yeah. Oh. That's right. That's right.
0: And Brady just looked at me and went, I go, but that's the main character. I liked him. Anyway, Richard Madden is 40 years old. Our buddy Blake Shelton is having a birthday.
1: Oh, cool.
0: We got his big picture here in the control room.
1: He's right over there looking at me. He's loving me.
0: Hey, Blake. How old do you think Blake is today?
1: 56.
0: 50.
1: Oops.
0: The big 50. We won't tell him.
1: Gwen's going to call me.
0: And then Isabella Rossellini.
1: Oh, she's so beautiful.
0: Used to be on Ross's laminated card, but no. she was in a Friends episode. Actress Isabella Rossellini is 74 today.
1: Okay.
0: 3 days till Father's Day. Don't forget about that.
1: Yeah.
0: Toy Story 5 opens tomorrow, and today is National Go Fishing Day.
1: Yay!
0: All right, that might be on the list of what dads really want. We'll talk about that coming up.
1: I'd love that.
0: Yeah. Are you? We were talking about off the air. We were talking about you like the lake fishing.
1: Any fishing.
0: Any fishing.
1: Any fishing.
0: Now you've not ever tried fly fishing. Though.
1: No, I have not.
0: It is.
1: I'm little, and I'm afraid I'll float away.
0: You don't have to go in the water.
1: I would have to wear my ankle weights.
0: Your waders and your ankle weights. No, you don't have to stand in the water to fly.
1: But
0: fish.
1: I would want to. You know, you see those pictures of
0: sure.
1: The, yeah, I would.
0: Gotcha.
1: I would want to be out there. With the creatures.
0: Part of the mystery.
1: Yes.
0: Yeah.
1: So, I want to try it. So maybe you can show me.
0: Okay.
1: Okay.
0: Just don't step in a hole.
1: All right. That's what I mean. It's
0: right.
1: Like,
0: you have to slip.
1: Is it safe, Regina?
0: You'd have to slip your waders off so it doesn't drag you to the bottom.
1: Oh, my God. Oh. Now I'm excited.
0: Okay.
1: I want to do this. Let's go.
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3: NBC News Radio, I'm Michael Kastner. President Trump says he has signed a memorandum of understanding with Iran. Speaking to reporters after the G7 summit in France, Trump said the agreement is now in effect. According to the White House, the deal includes the reopening of the Strait of Hormuz and the easing of some financial restrictions on Iran. Tornadoes have taken aim at parts of the Midwest. Several twisters were reported Wednesday night across Illinois and Iowa, including one that caused several injuries. Thousands in the region are still without power this morning. Scores of Knicks fans are flocking to Lower Manhattan this morning for the ticker tape parade to honor the NBA champions.
4: I told my bosses, hey, I'm not coming into work. This is a once-in-a-lifetime opportunity, right?
3: Thousands of pounds of white confetti shreds will come down from office buildings along Broadway. Michael Kastner, NBC News Radio.
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5: Your weather forecast from Kix Country. Little cold front rolling through today. That'll keep our temperatures a little bit cooler. We'll be in the upper 80s. Little bit breezy, and we should get plenty of sunshine. Getting gusty for the overnight hours with clear skies, upper 50s, and then we have that downslope flow coming back on Friday. It'll be sunny, and we're in the mid-90s. We're going up to 100 for the high on Saturday, and sunny looks like mid-90s and sunshine on Sunday. For Kix Country, I'm meteorologist Steve Hamilton.
2: Right now, 63 degrees and still cloudy at the Kix Country Studios in Pueblo. Good morning. 7:03, getting your day going here with Dave Moore, Gina Rose.
6: Good morning.
2: Good morning.
6: Said my voice.
2: Toy Story 5 opens tomorrow. We're excited about that.
6: Yes.
2: But check this out. Did you know that Woody has a last name?
6: I did not know that. I don't think very many people did.
2: You're forgiven if you don't, because even Tom Hanks had no idea.
6: Okay.
2: He was doing an interview with a journalist, and this came up.
7: By the way, I only recently discovered that Woody has a surname.
8: I had no idea. The Sheriff? Woody what?
7: Woody Pride.
8: Oh.
7: Double twist. Jesse's full name is Jessica Jane Pride.
9: Oh, wait a minute. I'd heard this that they might be related.
7: I think that means you're siblings.
8: No, yeah. Distant cousins, please. Please.
9: There's something in there. Was it one of the guys on the internet that gets these names? I heard that same thing.
8: How did they find this out? I play the guy. I didn't realize I had a surname.
2: I don't, yeah.
6: Wow.
2: The only thing I'm kind of questioning a little bit is the interviewer was from the BBC.
6: Yeah.
2: So what does he know about Woody and Buzz,
6: know?
2: Right?
6: Yeah. Oh, come on. Toy Story is universal.
2: Right.
6: So.
2: Got to see it.
6: Mm-hmm.
2: Are you going to go?
6: Absolutely. It's at the drive-in right now.
2: Oh, is it?
6: Starts tomorrow.
2: Uh-huh. Yeah.
6: Yeah?
2: Okay.
6: Okay.
2: That'll be fun.
10: What are you doing today?
11: I'm going to work.
12: What for?
13: What for?
14: I work for gas money.
15: He works for gas money?
16: Gas is so expensive.
17: Expensive gas.
18: It's too expensive.
19: I can't afford it.
10: Why don't you take public transportation?
13: Now, why on earth would I do that?
17: It is National Dump the Pump Day.
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2: Kix Country, good morning.
6: Put on your bus pants.
2: Here we go. Oh, no.
6: Have you seen that episode?
2: Yes.

0: 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I think Lee Bryce was he at the fair last year? I believe he was.
1: I think so, yeah.
0: In line, there was a lady that had a t-shirt on, said, "I'm one of them girls."

0: One of them girls kicks country. 107.5 and Sleep Bryce. Good morning. How's your day going? 7-11 right now. Getting your day started with Dave Moore, Gina Rose.
1: Hey.
0: Got a cloudy thing going out there. I don't know. Why is it so cloudy?
1: I don't know, but it's a good morning for a walk because you're not going to, you know, get too hot or run if you're a runner.
0: I admire you. Yeah. running just causes knee problems later. Probably running or riding a bicycle is probably a better.
1: You mean walking?
0: Walking or riding a bicycle is probably a better way to go. So
1: yeah, all or right. Just stay in bed. There's that.
0: Oh well, I think that's a great plan. So yeah, if you can get away with not coming into work today, what do you think?
1: Do it.
0: Okay.
1: Yeah.
0: It's technically, I mean, it's not officially summer, but technically. It's summer. It was like 10-something yesterday, 102, 103
1: crazy.
0: For the high.
1: That was crazy.
0: At one point, my car said 108.
1: That's nuts.
0: I mean.
1: And it was, but that's, the sun is beating down on that. Yeah.
0: I don't think it was really 108, but oh my gosh. It was,
1: it's crazy.
0: I do know that it was hot, so.
1: It was hot.
0: Oh, man. 88 is all today, so not too bad.
1: Okay.
0: That'll be much better,
1: well,
0: right?
1: Yes, I love that.

0: 107.5 Kix Country. That's the new Tyler Hubbard. It's called Land. Of course, he was half of Florida-Georgia Line. There's a little hint, a little rumor floating around out there that they might get back together, the Florida-Georgia Line guys. He and Brian Kelly, yeah.
1: Okay.
0: How about that?
1: All right.
0: All right, 19 after 7, the Kix Country Morning Show with Dave Moore, Gina Rose.
1: Father's Day is Sunday.
0: Yes, it is.
1: Are you ready? Are you ready?
0: Sure.
1: Go get Dad that tie.
0: Oh, no.
1: Those really cool socks. Come on, kids. The hat that says, best dad ever.
0: Or the mug.
1: The mug. Says, how many dad mugs do you have?
0: I think I have one. Yeah.
1: Mm. Yeah. Okay, just one. I'm going to ask you a couple questions, just for the fun of it, when it comes to Father's Day.
0: Okay.
1: When was the first year Father's Day was celebrated? Was it 1776, 1910, 1945, or 1968?
0: I'll go with 1910.
1: Good job.
0: Yeah.
1: Yes. Do you know, how was Father's Day inspired? What brought it on? Back in the day, back in 1910.
0: I do not know.
1: That was pretty good. It was a woman named Sonora Smart Dodd. She wanted to honor her father, who raised 6 children after his wife passed away.
0: Oh, my gosh. Good
1: 1910.
0: For him.
1: Yes.
0: Wow.
1: Let's see. Which phrase is the most associated with dads? Ask your mother. Were you raised in a barn? Money doesn't grow on trees?
0: Oh.
1: Or all of the above?
0: Probably all of the above.
1: Very good.
0: Could you
1: good.
0: Please turn the light off? Are you still in that room? Turn the light off.
1: That's right. We're going to do real or no deal on these. You ready?
0: Ready.
1: Keeping a coffee can full of random hardware. Is that a real deal or no deal for dad's behavior?
0: Oh, it's real. 100%.
1: I don't know. Do you do this? Turning off lights immediately? Or do you just sort of like let them burn and then go, oops, later?
0: When I leave a room, I try to turn them off, but I'm reminded that sometimes I've left a room and the light is still on.
1: Yeah. Okay. Real or no deal for you? Do you stand over a grill like a security guard? Like, this is my job. Y'all back up.
0: I mean, I check on it. From you know,
1: but you're not the security guard.
0: Not necessarily. I got a timer, so I set a timer on my phone.
1: Okay. Yeah. Here's one: real or no deal for you, Dad? Giving directions based on businesses that closed in 1998. Are you that guy?
0: No.
1: Yes, you are. I'm your morning show partner.
0: Oh, am I?
1: Okay. You'll say, you know, you go over there where Sam's Liquor used to be. Baby.
0: Sam's Liquor.
1: All right, here's one. Deal or no deal? I mean, real or no deal?
0: Real or
1: real
0: no deal.
1: Deal or no deal for you as a dad? Do you have a flashlight collection?
0: I do.
1: Good.
0: It is a real deal.
1: That's a real deal.
0: None of them work. In fact, I just asked my wife. I said, you know, I'd like to have just a small, really bright flashlight for Father's
1: What's
0: Day.
1: What's really funny is I just got my dad one of those.
0: Oh, did you?
1: Yeah.
0: Nice.
1: Yeah. It's something about flashlights and you dads. You just got to have them.
0: Yeah. I found a flashlight that my dad had during World War II. Honestly, I promise you, I'm not making that up.
1: That's a real deal for you.
0: Yep.
1: Okay, Dad.
0: You got to have a flashlight collection.
1: Good stuff.
0: Yeah, and when you open it up, it's like, how long have those batteries been in there?
1: Happy Father's Day.
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0: 107.5 Kicks Country. She's country, and she knows it. It's Luke Bryan right there. Hey, good morning. Thanks for waking up and getting your day going with us. 7:30, keeping you on time here. Dave Moore, Gina Rose. And it is Father's Day in 3 days, right?
1: Yes.
0: 1, 2, 3. Yep.
1: Yeah.
0: So don't forget, this Sunday, also it's the first day of summer.
1: Look at that.
0: So here's a comedian, John Heffron, talking about what dads do.
2: I don't know what kind of swing set you guys had growing up, but my swing set sucked, right? Because my dad put it together for us, and every time we swung on it, one pole would come right out of the grass.
3: Yep.
2: Because your dad would do such a crap job cementing it in. You'd actually swing on it, then see the swing set above you. Bees and wasps would always come out of that top tube. Well, I'm getting gas. His dad pulls up, and you can tell the guy's on vacation because he's got all these big dad veins popping out of his face. He's in this SUV. His kids stay in the far back. One kid is playing a video game. The other kid is flipping through satellite TV, and the whole time I'm thinking, holy crap, people, can you imagine what it'd be like traveling with your own family in that situation? Could you imagine being so far back from your dad that he couldn't smack you at any given time? I hope kids are just taunting their dads from back there. Hey, Dad, we just spilled something. Car company should make a hand that goes on the seat in front of the kid that just goes like that. Dad could have a little button he hits. Pop, pop, pop, pop, pop. What?
0: Right. Oh, my God.
3: I love it.
1: So true.
0: You kids, stop it back
1: the
0: there.
1: Swing set danger.

0: 107.5 Kicks Country, phone from Zach Brown, all in the same boat. Oh, no.
1: I'm going to need a bigger one.
0: Oh, going to need a bigger boat.
2: One, two. Why is he-

0: 107.5 Kix Country, somewhere over Laredo. Little Lainey Wilson right there. Hey, what's up? Good morning. How's your day going so far? Doing okay? So Rockies lost again yesterday, 8-6 to the Cubs. You're and your dad's Yankees.
1: Our Yankees
0: beat the White Sox 10-5, which is more goals than all of the World Cup games combined have scored. And the Dodgers, our buddy J. Diamond Salas, he loves the Dodgers. They beat the Rays 5-4.
1: Nice.
0: And so World Cup continues. So we have one woman's thoughts on the World Cup.
1: Okay.
2: And now, one woman's thoughts on the World Cup.
3: So my husband had the idea to come to a bar to watch a World Cup soccer game. They should call this sport sucker because it sucks. And why do they call it the World Cup? The trophy has a ball on the top. Now, the Stanley Cup, that's a cup. Well, it's more of a bowl, but then it might be called a Super Bowl, and that trophy is a silver football, so go figure. Oh, wait, everyone's getting excited. Oh, he kicked it into the stands. Wait, what? They're adding time? They should be subtracting time.
0: Right.
3: Oh, let this game die an early death. Hey, I have an idea. Add a second ball.
2: And that was one woman's thoughts on the World Cup.
0: Now that would make it exciting.
1: My sister would beat her up.
0: Oh, would she?
1: Yeah.
0: I know your
1: She's
0: sister's loving the World Cup.
1: She's a huge soccer fan.
0: Oh, boy.
1: Uh-huh. We'll have to track her down.
0: So she's still drinking is what you're saying.
1: No. No.
0: Just teasing.
1: She enjoys the game.
0: Okay.
1: Yes.

0: birthday boy, Blake Shelton. He's having a birthday today on Kix Country 107.5. Blake is 50, the big 5-0. He's a good guy.
1: I thought he was older. I don't know why. Sorry, Blake.
0: Right. I probably would have guessed older than 50 as well. But
1: there's just something about him.
0: Yeah.
1: I don't know.
0: He's like
1: older.
0: 9 feet tall. And
1: but when you're older, you shrink. So that can't be part of it.
0: See, there you go. He'll be down to 8 feet here pretty quick. So check this out. There's a new report out on the occupations with the highest divorce rates.
1: Oh, my goodness.
0: Wow. The jobs with the highest divorce rates.
1: Mm-hmm.
0: Healthcare practitioners.
1: Okay.
0: So I'm guessing that's like doctors, nurses, that kind of thing.
1: Mm-hmm. Mm-hmm.
0: Telemarketers, number two.
1: Really?
0: On the list. Massage therapists, number three.
1: You're always touching somebody.
0: Right.
1: Mm-hmm.
0: I think it moved. Bus drivers. That's a Seinfeld thing, right? Bus drivers. That seems weird. A bus driver?
1: Why?
0: I don't know.
1: Creepy.
0: These are occupations with the highest divorce rates. Also, press machine operators, care service supervisors. Not sure what that is. Correctional supervisors. Oh, yeah, mm-hmm. Working with prisoners and inmates all the time.
1: Okay.
0: Ambulance drivers, psychiatric aides, and practical nurses. The jobs with the lowest divorce rates, actuaries, physical scientists, okay, IT scientists, software developers, interesting. Let's see, also on the list, physicians, here we go, physicians, which is apparently different than a healthcare type worker. So doctors have a low divorce rate. Clergy.
1: Huh. Clergy.
0: Pastors and ministers, yeah.
1: Sure.
0: Pharmacists, because, you know, your spouse can get you all the drugs you need. I don't know.
1: So those marriages stay together.
0: Yeah, so there you go.
1: Now.
0: Oil and mining engineers.
1: Okay.
0: Also low divorce rates. Yeah.
1: Oh, that's interesting.
0: So there you go.
1: Huh.
0: I don't know.
1: I don't know either. What does it say about morning show DJs?
0: They're somewhere in the middle.
1: Yeah.
0: I think, right?
1: I don't know. Co-host, whoops.
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1: NBC News Radio, I'm Michael Kastner. The Strait of Hormuz is expected to reopen to oil shipping after President Trump signed a memorandum of understanding extending the U.S. ceasefire with Iran. The White House announced Wednesday that the memorandum is now active, and Iran's foreign ministry confirmed overnight that the agreement had been implemented. Three former presidents are expected to join Barack Obama for the grand opening of the new Obama Presidential Center. The Chicago Sun-Times says former presidents Bill Clinton, George Bush, and Joe Biden are set to appear at today's ceremony in Chicago. President Trump was not invited. Apple is raising prices on its products because of increasing costs of memory and storage chips. More from Mark Mayfield.
2: CEO Tim Cook told the Wall Street Journal that the company has been trying to shield customers from price increases, but the situation has become unsustainable. Demand for the chips has skyrocketed alongside the growth of AI data centers.
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3: Your weather forecast from Kix Country, little cold front rolling through today. That'll keep our temperatures a little bit cooler. We'll be in the upper 80s, a little bit breezy, and we should get plenty of sunshine. Getting gusty for the overnight hours with clear skies, upper 50s, and then we have that downslope flow coming back on Friday. It'll be sunny, and we're in the mid-90s. We're going up to 100 for the high on Saturday and sunny. Looks like mid-90s and sunshine on Sunday. For Kix Country, I'm meteorologist Steve Hamilton.
4: Right now, 65 degrees outside. The sun's trying to burn through the clouds, but still mostly cloudy here at the Kix Country Studios. Good morning. Dave Moore, Gina Rose on the radio.
5: I'm going to talk about booze.
4: Oh, okay.
5: Talking about booze.
4: All right.
5: So we're finding out there's
6: beer.
5: there's a researchers analyzed U.S. health data and found no health benefits from alcohol at any level of consumption. So, you know, people believe a glass of wine with dinner might be good for you, yada, yada, yada.
4: But no,
5: she said,
4: huh?
5: Yada, yada. But, you know, no. This new study says there's no evidence that any amount of drinking improves your health.
4: No!
5: Instead, they found the risk of death increases even among people who would be considered moderate drinkers.
4: Wow.
5: Like men who drink around two alcoholic beverages a day face roughly a 4% lifetime risk of dying from an alcohol-related illness or injury.
4: Gee whiz.
5: Also found women face a greater risk of alcohol-related liver disease than men at similar drinking levels.
4: Two alcoholic beverages a day?
5: That's what it says.
4: My gosh.
5: I'm not the researcher.
4: I'm just saying that, too, and I know there are folks who have a couple a day every day. I'm not one of those.
5: Wow.
4: One of those people, but wow, that seems like a lot of booze.
5: So is this enough? One drink per day, is that enough? Just so you can say, yeah, I just had a little beer. I had a beer.
4: Sure.
5: Because that's what the author of the research is recommending. Just one.
4: Have one?
5: One a day.
4: One a day?
5: Mm-hmm.
4: Every day. Take it like a vitamin.
5: Yeah. But make it tequila, baby.
4: Okay. All right. I'll line me up a screwdriver.
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0: 107.5 Kix Country. Good song, Ella Langley, Be Her. Good morning, how's it going? You're looking good today. Getting that Thursday going here. Thursday, almost to Friday.
1: Ah, we can do this.
0: I can see the weekend from here.
1: Ah, yes.

0: Country's best, Kix Country, 107.5, Warren Zeiders right there from a couple years back. Hey, good morning. It's Dave and Gina on the radio, and off air we were talking about cell phones and mm-hmm. where we can use them and where you shouldn't use them. And we mm-hmm. were both at the John Mulaney Show a few weeks ago
1: yeah.
0: at the Ford Theater on north edge of Colorado Springs, and they mm-hmm. have signs. They're very serious. They're very tall security guys walking around looking for people using your cell phone, not just taking pictures, but if you have your cell phone out
1: in your hand,
0: and you're using it,
1: they're going to slap you.
0: They will eject you, was the word they used on the sign.
1: Mm-hmm.
0: You will be ejected.
1: Ejected.
0: From the venue.
1: There's a lever that they pull.
0: Wow.
1: And you bounce out of your seat.
0: Yeah. So what about other places? Now, you know, there are places at some places, like big events or whatever, they'll ask mm-hmm. you to please silence your phones. And then ultimately you'll hear, did you not hear what they asked you to do?
1: I experienced one of those just torturous memorial services somebody's phone went off.
0: Ugh.
1: And it was that like bazooka, that, you know, that bah, ooh, yeah, whatever that sound is.
0: That
1: it was like the worst. Auga. There
0: yeah.
1: you go.
0: Bazooka.
1: But it was the worst. And I felt so bad for that person because they're like, what did I just do?
0: The
1: deceased was probably laughing.
0: Probably.
1: Yeah.
0: We were at church when we lived in Denver years ago. We went to a church. Had every service had like 2,000 people.
1: Uh-huh.
0: And so, you know, even if you turn your phone off mm-hmm. or you silence it, if there's an Amber Alert, it will. And so like 30, 40 phones across the congregation, beep, beep, beep, beep, it's like
1: uh-huh.
0: everyone's going, oh. So the
1: yeah.
0: best idea is maybe just to leave it in the car,
1: mm-hmm.
0: in
1: mm-hmm.
0: the shade, you know, put it down in the pocket on the side there
1: yeah.
0: somewhere. So.
1: Yeah. We're going to see Nitty Gritty Dirt Band,
0: and
1: I was just checking Mission Ballroom's policies, and I can't find anything. But
0: okay, and
1: I
0: said if you're able to take mm-hmm. a picture,
1: I'll try.
0: Yeah,
1: we might sneak one.
0: Okay.
1: Yeah, you know what the goal would be though? Song list.
0: Oh.
1: At the end, I married that guy. He stands at the edge of the stage and okay. waits for a roadie to catch his eye and says, hey, can I have one of those?
0: Oh.
1: He gets it almost every time, Dave.
0: Oh, really?
1: Yeah. We have song
0: wow.
1: lists, a stack of song lists from concerts because he's brave enough to ask.
0: Oh, how cool is that?
1: Mm-hmm.
0: All right.
1: They're really cool.
0: I love it. That's
1: mm-hmm.
0: pretty cool.
1: Yeah.
0: Well, let's play some Nitty. What do you say?
1: Oh, thank you.
0: Yeah.
1: Here
0: come
1: we
0: on.
1: Go. Yeah.
0: Had a beer with these guys several years ago.
1: Did ya?

0: 107.5 Kicks Country, fun one from Nitty Gritty Dirt Band, going to be in, where are they, Colorado Springs
1: They're
0: or Denver?
1: They're at the Mission Ballroom tonight.
0: In Denver, right?
1: In Denver, yeah.
0: Okay.
1: Mm-hmm.
0: Oh, very cool.
1: I'm excited.
0: Yeah.
1: Yay.
0: This is their final show.
1: It is. Yeah.
2: Playing a rodeo in Montana tonight.

0: South of Sanity. Zach Top sounded good right there. Kicks Country, 107.5, 20 after 8 o'clock. So this story popped up a day or two ago, and you weren't here, so I got to tell you about this. This is the newest in technology here.
1: This is the Xiaoban intelligent toilet robot designed primarily as a mobile, autonomous toilet for elderly people or those with mobility challenges. As instead of the person going to the toilet comes to the person. As soon as you are finished, the robot initiates a built-in bidet system for automated washing, followed by a warm air drying cycle. From there, a heavy-duty odor control mechanism instantly engages, sealing the internal chamber airtight to trap and neutralize any smells. The robot drives itself back to the docking station. It then extends a disposal arm, completely flushing both the solid and liquid waste away. Immediately after, it runs an intensive self-cleaning and sanitizing cycle on the bowl, leaving it pristine for the next trip.
0: And that is not made up. That is real.
2: That is real.
0: It's a Chinese company. Put this together. It's a robot toilet. It'll roll right up to your bedside. You can do your business, and then it rolls away.
2: Well, and you know, I could see this helping those who cannot
0: navigate to the toilet by themselves.
2: Yeah.
0: It's $13,000.
2: That's all. Just $13,000.
0: But there will be people buying that.
2: Yes.
0: You know?
2: Well, I mean, if you can go to the throne, just go.
0: Right.
2: But if you have trouble getting out of bed or, you know, need assistance in any way,
0: or maybe,
2: bring that toilet to me.
0: Maybe it's, after a crazy Friday night, you're just laying in bed going, I am not getting up.
2: 1 foot on the floor, the toilet comes in.
0: That 1 foot on the floor, by the way, does not work.
2: It doesn't work.
0: No, not at all.
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0: 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It's called Straight for the Heart. New Lady Alexandra Kay, sounding good right there. Good morning. Dave Moore, Gina Rose on the radio. And, oh, we've got not headline news for you.
1: This is not headline news. Johnny Depp's next movie is called Day Drinker. To prepare for the role, he studied a midday disc jockey. The Grammys are adding 5 new categories, with hopes they'll get 5 new viewers. A 6-year-old kid on a field trip found a Viking sword that had been buried for 1,300 years.
2: Yes!
1: Now we wait to find out if he becomes a superhero or supervillain. And a study finds that extreme exercise can increase belly fat. Well, that's why I never go overboard on exercise. Or underboard. I'm mostly smorgasbord. This is not headline news with Dave Moore and friends on Kix Country 107.5.
0: Oh, man. You got to love the smorgasbord. What's the first thing on your plate when you go to the smorgasbord?
2: Oh, shoot.
0: Do you waste time with the salad? Just blow past the salad.
2: No, I do a little. I've got the salad.
0: Get a little
2: and
0: salad
2: little
0: going.
2: Tiny corn cob thingy looking thingies.
0: Oh, really?
2: You got to have those.
0: You'd like...
2: Yeah.
0: Like Tom Hanks.
2: Tom Hanks.
0: From Big, yeah.
2: You're right with the pudding, a brownie.
0: Yeah. And mashed potatoes.
2: Potato salad.
0: I don't have any.
2: I love your taco. The taco.
0: Taco. And roast beef.
2: Roast beef.

0: time zone am I on? What country am I in?
1: It doesn't matter. It's 5 o'clock somewhere.
0: It's always on 5 in Margaritaville, come to think of it.
1: Yeah, I heard that.
0: You've been there, haven't you?
1: Yes, sir.
0: I've seen your boat there.
1: I've been to Margaritaville a few times.
0: All right. Well, that's good.
1: Stumble my way back.
0: Okay. Well, we just want to make sure you can keep it between the navigational beacons.
1: Between the buoys. I got it.
0: All right. Well, it's 5 o'clock. Let's go somewhere.
1: I'm ready. Crank it up.
0: Let's get out of here.
1: I'm gone.
2: 107.5 Kix Country. Come on, here we go. In just a minute, we're going to talk about what dads really, really actually want for Father's Day.
3: What do they want?
2: Yeah.
3: Is it the mug? Is it the hat? The tie?
2: I don't think so.

0: Change My Mind, Riley Green, Kix Country, 107.5. Dave and Gina talking about what dads really actually want for Father's Day.
1: I love this because it might, does it give us any ideas? Or are you talking like real guys said this?
0: Real guys said this. Oh, okay. Somebody on social media asked guys.
1: Okay.
0: They said to be able to spend time with my family and not to be expected to go out to a meal with my in-laws was the exact quote. Okay.
1: You could have ended it with spend time with my family.
0: Right.
1: Okay.
0: A day off.
1: Okay.
0: Yeah, don't want to.
1: Just a whole day.
0: I don't
1: want
0: to fix the garage door. I don't want to get the squeaky wheel.
1: Just be. Yeah.
0: I don't want to mow the lawn. Here's a good response. Go to a baseball game.
1: Mm-hmm.
0: Eat some hot dogs.
1: That's,
0: enjoy time with the kids away from screens.
1: Oh, the screens
0: Put
1: have to go away.
0: Put the screens down. Yeah.
1: Yeah.
0: That's a good idea.
1: Mm-hmm.
0: Play a round of golf.
1: Okay.
0: Maybe with your son and your dad.
1: Mm-hmm.
0: All right, if they're available.
1: Okay, that sounds great.
0: Get a Greek cheeseburger, a couple of ice cold beers. There you go.
1: Mm-hmm.
0: Let's see.
1: I wonder if any dads like just want to be alone. Because I know moms do that with Mother's Day. They're just like, can I just have a day where I get have a good day?
0: I don't have
1: me day. I wonder if dads do that too.
0: Don't have to deal with anybody?
1: Mm-hmm.
0: And here's one. One response said what they actually want for Father's Day. One guy said a sword.
1: You should talk to that kid who just found one.
0: Right, 1,300-year-old sword. That is fun.
1: Sword.
0: I'd like a sword.
1: I love that.
0: Yeah.
1: Yeah.
0: All right.
1: Cool dad.
0: Yeah, or a lightsaber. That would
1: not the same, but
0: right,
1: okay.
0: Right.
1: Okay.

0: John Cougar, John Deere, John 316.
1: Everything you needed.
0: Right there.
1: Everything you needed.
0: Yep.
1: Mm-hmm. Okay.
2: Who are those guys?
0: Right. All right.
1: Dear John.
0: Dear John. John Cougar, John Deere, and John 316.
1: Got it.
0: You ever ride on a John Deere?
1: Heck yeah.
0: A real John Deere. I mean, not just a little to mow the grass with.
1: No, yeah.
0: A bro tractor.
1: And an IH, baby.
0: International Harvester.
1: Yes, sir.
0: There you go.
1: More so that.
0: Oh, really?
1: Mm-hmm.
0: My grandfather was more of a John Deere guy.
1: Okay.
0: Had John Deere green, bunch of tractors in his Quonset.
1: Nice.
0: Yeah.
1: That's
0: and
1: cool.
0: And then they did get an IH. They got an International Harvester at mm-hmm. one point.
1: Okay.
0: And then my uncle got one that had a cab and air conditioning. It's like, damn. There you go. That's
1: fancy.
0: That's
1: fancy.
0: The one I want to wear. That's the one I want to use right there.
1: Yeah.
0: Right?
1: Awesome.
0: Okay.
1: All right.
0: That's going to wind up for the Kix Morning Show.
1: Yes, happy Father's Day to all you daddies.
0: Yes, thank you very much. And you've got your sons and your husband. Happy Father's Day to them.
1: Yes, yeah. Okay, I will share that with them.
0: All right, and your dad too?
1: My dad, yes.
0: Tell him happy Father's Day.
1: I will.
0: Can't forget him.
1: Hopefully there's a Yankees game
0: on. And I bet there will be.
1: He'll be fine. He won't need to see any of us kids right? if the Yankees are playing.
0: Just the Yankees. You kids stay home. I'm watching ball.
1: That's right.
0: All right, we'll see you Monday.
1: See you Monday.
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0: 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Just got a quick text from one of our great Kix listeners and said that at Highway 50 is closed westbound at Highway 115. So on your way to Canyon City right there, right past Penrose, Highway 50 west closed. At mile marker at Highway 115. Once again, Highway 50 West closed. That is westbound at Highway 115 because of an accident. So drive safe. Look for backups. Maybe wait a little while if you're heading west so they can get that cleaned up.
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0: 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Hey, it's Kix Country Morning Show. Got a text from a Kix listener saying the Highway 50 westbound is closed at Highway 115. So that's the highway that runs north and south to Penrose and on up to Colorado Springs. So if you're westbound headed to Canyon City, be aware Highway 50 is closed westbound at Highway 115. Thanks to the Kix listeners. Drive safely out there.
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6: Your Kix Country weather, we've got a hot weekend coming up. Little bit of a break on the daytime highs today. Sunshine and upper 80s following that cold front. Overnight will be clear. We'll be in the mid-50s with a warm front moving through the area, so we'll have gusty wind. No rain with that. Sunny, and we're back in the mid-90s on Friday. Looks like about 100 for the afternoon high on Saturday. Lots of sun. We get a sunny Sunday and mid-90s. I'm meteorologist Steve Hamilton for Kix Country.
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1: Your Kix Country weather, we've got a hot weekend coming up. Little bit of a break on the daytime highs today. Sunshine and upper 80s following that cold front. Overnight will be clear. We'll be in the mid-50s with a warm front moving through the area, so we'll have gusty wind. No rain with that. Sunny, and we're back in the mid-90s on Friday. Looks like about 100 for the afternoon high on Saturday. Lots of sun. We get a sunny Sunday and mid-90s. I'm meteorologist Steve Hamilton for Kix Country.
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107.5 Kix Country, 10:41 right now. This is Dave Moore, and I've got a traffic alert for you. Southbound I-25 is closed at exit 98. That's City Center Drive. In fact, a little further back than that, it looks like it's affecting all the way to Santa Fe. This is southbound Interstate 25. We have a crash that is backing up I-25 all the way back up to the 6th Street off-ramp. So be aware if you're southbound on I-25 coming into Pueblo or traveling from the north side to the south side, you might want to bail off and find a different route. Again, I-25 southbound is closed from Santa Fe back to the north. That's a traffic update from Kix Country 107.5.

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0: 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Kix Country weather is quick, concise, and accurate with meteorologist Steve Hamilton.
1: Your Kix Country weather, we've got a hot weekend coming up. Little bit of a break on the daytime highs today. Sunshine and upper 80s following that cold front. Overnight will be clear. We'll be in the mid-50s with a warm front moving through the area, so we'll have gusty wind. No rain with that. Sunny, and we're back in the mid-90s on Friday. Looks like about 100 for the afternoon high on Saturday. Lots of sun. We get a sunny Sunday and mid-90s. I'm meteorologist Steve Hamilton for Kix Country.
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1: 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That's Morgan Wallen. It's lunchtime. This is Dave Moore. And don't forget, Dad's Day, Father's Day, coming up on Sunday. Here's John Heffron talking about dads.
2: I don't know what kind of swing set you guys had growing up, but my swing set sucked. Right? Because my dad put it together for us, and every time we swung on it, one pole would come right out of the grass. Because your dad do such a crap job cementing it in. You'd actually swing on it, then see the swing set above you. You're like, hmm? Bees and wasps would always come out of that top tube. Well, I'm getting gas. His dad pulls up, and you can tell the guy's on vacation because he's got all these big dad veins popping out of his face. He's in this SUV. His kids stay in the far back. One kid is playing a video game. The other kid is flipping through satellite TV, and the whole time I'm thinking, holy crap, people, can you imagine what it'd be like traveling with your own family in that situation? Could you imagine being so far back from your dad that he couldn't smack you at any given time? I hope kids are just taunting their dads from back there. Hey, Dad, we just spilled something. Car company should make a hand that goes on the seat in front of the kid that just goes like that. Dad could have a little button he hits. Pop, pop, pop, pop. What?
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3: Your Kix Country weather, we've got a hot weekend coming up. Little bit of a break on the daytime highs today. Sunshine and upper 80s following that cold front. Overnight will be clear. We'll be in the mid-50s with a warm front moving through the area, so we'll have gusty wind. No rain with that. Sunny, and we're back in the mid-90s on Friday. Looks like about 100 for the afternoon high on Saturday. Lots of sun. We get a sunny Sunday and mid-90s. I'm meteorologist Steve Hamilton for Kix Country.
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4: Your Kix Country weather, we've got a hot weekend coming up. Little bit of a break on the daytime highs today. Sunshine and upper 80s following that cold front. Overnight will be clear. We'll be in the mid-50s with a warm front moving through the area, so we'll have gusty wind. No rain with that. Sunny, and we're back in the mid-90s on Friday. Looks like about 100 for the afternoon high on Saturday. Lots of sun. We get a sunny Sunday and mid-90s. I'm meteorologist Steve Hamilton for Kix Country.
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4: Your Kicks Country weather, we've got a hot weekend coming up. Little bit of a break on the daytime highs today. Sunshine and upper 80s following that cold front. Overnight will be clear. We'll be in the mid-50s with a warm front moving through the area, so we'll have gusty wind. No rain with that. Sunny, and we're back in the mid-90s on Friday. Looks like about 100 for the afternoon high on Saturday. Lots of sun. We get a sunny Sunday and mid-90s. I'm meteorologist Steve Hamilton for Kicks Country.
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0: Here's Kix Country meteorologist Steve Hamilton with the latest Pueblo area forecast.
6: Your Kix Country weather, we've got a hot weekend coming up. Little bit of a break on the daytime highs today. Sunshine and upper 80s following that cold front. Overnight will be clear. We'll be in the mid-50s with a warm front moving through the area, so we'll have gusty wind. No rain with that. Sunny, and we're back in the mid-90s on Friday. Looks like about 100 for the afternoon high on Saturday. Lots of sun. We get a sunny Sunday and mid-90s. I'm meteorologist Steve Hamilton for Kix Country.
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I just rolled my eyes and I said, Daddy, I'm

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7: Your Kix Country weather, we've got a hot weekend coming up. Little bit of a break on the daytime highs today. Sunshine and upper 80s following that cold front. Overnight will be clear. We'll be in the mid-50s with a warm front moving through the area, so we'll have gusty wind. No rain with that. Sunny, and we're back in the mid-90s on Friday. Looks like about 100 for the afternoon high on Saturday. Lots of sun. We get a sunny Sunday and mid-90s. I'm meteorologist Steve Hamilton for Kix Country.
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4: Overnight, mid-50s and a little bit breezy. Skies will be clear. We get a big warm-up on Friday. Sunshine and our high topping out in the mid-90s. We're in the upper 50s with a few clouds on Friday night. We'll have high pressure parked over the area on Saturday, cranking up the temperatures quite a bit. 100 to 105 on the high. Should be a sunny day. Then we'll drop back into the low 90s with sunshine on Sunday, some showers Monday. For Kicks Country, I'm meteorologist Steve Hamilton.
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